0: Look so lonesome.
1: Hey, little girl.
0: I see you are feeling blue.
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man, me dollars, pesos, yen, marks, francs, and shillings, and buy from every good woman

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Y'all know that make a man kill himself down there, don't you? You know, all this funk, you need a whole lot of things to go with it, because we're going to put a whole lot of funk on you tonight. You ain't going nowhere, because I'm going to hog tie you to the seat. Over there with the judge, Judge Bradley, talking me back into the business, want me to go to do a lot of work. He's a man that has a lot of heart. Want me to come out and help create some hope. It's rough. Judge Bradley sent him to take a bow. Attorney Reginald Simmons, stand up, take a bow. The reason why I want those two gentlemen to take a bow is because of the fact that I want to thank y'all personally for that long 2-year unwanted vacation I got. Young Reginald Simmons, he drove up and down the road everywhere he could, trying to get me out. Finally did it, though. But all the things are going down, we laughing, having a good time, like we used to do a long time ago. We've got to bring those days back. I mean, it's a real rotten drag.

want to be like Muhammad. I keep naming them: Bethune-Cookman, Roy Wilkins, Booker T, George Washington Carver. We keep naming those beautiful people. Nat Turner. You understand? Now these people died so that we might have a better chance in life. And I don't use this word, but I'm gonna use it right now. I won't say that. Because I don't want to follow them other guy. But I'll tell you something. For us to sit here and let our own community get just torn apart is a joke. Let's get together and stop the violence. Hey, that don't make no sense. I mean, it's about nothing. That's about all a whole lot of nothing. I mean, when grandmother can't walk down the street after building this country and washing clothes and going through them things without somebody robbing her, the little girl can't go to school because she might get raped. Brother can't stand out on the porch because be a victim of a drive-by shooting. You gotta be kidding yourself. There's battles on the hell with it. Let's live together here. Come on, let's come together. There's a lot of people out there giving their life. It's not safe. Let's enjoy ourselves. I mean, I wanna live. I wanna have some fun. I wanna party. Fight and make love. If you know how, still. Right now, I want each and every one in the house tonight to look to your right and tell the person sitting next to you that I love you. Now look to your left and tell that person sitting or standing next to you that I love you too. You got that number?

Thank you. Don't make me do it now. I want to make everybody enjoy the show. First, I thank you for buying it because I really need the bread. You know what I'm saying? But I'll sign it for you in a minute, okay? Thank you. You read about my men in there. I born, still born, and she picked me up and smacked me 3 or 4 times. She said, I ain't gonna make it. Throw me back down. She said, I don't believe that. Smacked me some more, blow it in my mouth. Hoo hoo. All of a sudden, I said, wah, please, please, please. That's all I got. Yeah, I'm proud of where I came from because I didn't know where I come from. I wouldn't know where I'm at now. And I go back and look, you understand me? I come to Harlem and I think about all those good days and all those good lives that you gave me. Seventh grade education, my mother stopped in fourth grade, my daddy stopped in second grade. Man, I had no chance. I was born dead twice. But you know what? God makes a difference. All that jive don't mean nothing. Know what I am, and I'm proud of it. Kissing myself, and I thank you very, very much because I never get where I come from and who made me. God and you, thank you.

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